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1: Today, my new son and I threw a barbecue.
0: There were burgers and chicken.
1: I burnt everything. The burgers, the chicken, the salad.
0: They were delicious.
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0: And then we played catch.
1: I broke Mr. Lewis's window. 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Mrs. Wakeham's windshield. 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My hand!
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1: 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It was a rough day.
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5: The Community Broadcasters Weather Center, your National Weather Service forecast for tonight. It's going to be unseasonably cold with a low around 49 degrees under clear skies. Looking ahead for tomorrow, the weather is expected to remain pleasant with highs going into the 80s and a low around 50 degrees.
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10: The Community Broadcasters Weather Center, your National Weather Service forecast for tonight. It's going to be unseasonably cold with a low around 49 degrees under clear skies. Looking ahead for tomorrow, the weather is expected to remain pleasant with highs going into the 80s and a low around 50 degrees.
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0: Hi, this is LaKeisha, and what I love about gospel music is it keeps my spirit uplifted. And that's why I love Nightly Spirit with my girl, Darlene.
1: Well, hello there. 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

0: What we gonna do right here is go back.
1: All right, family, we are taking it back. I'm gonna play We Fall Down, But We Get Up. Here is Donnie McClurkin from My Vintage Vault on the Nightly Spirit.

0: Hey, what's up? This is Otis Kemp, and you're listening to The Nightly Spirit with my girl, Darlene.
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13: The Community Broadcasters Weather Center, your National Weather Service forecast for tonight. It's going to be unseasonably cold with a low around 49 degrees under clear skies. Looking ahead for tomorrow, the weather is expected to remain pleasant with highs going into the 80s and a low around 50 degrees.
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6: The Community Broadcasters Weather Center, your National Weather Service forecast for tonight. It's going to be unseasonably cold with a low around 49 degrees under clear skies. Looking ahead for tomorrow, the weather is expected to remain pleasant with highs going into the 80s and a low around 50 degrees.
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that's a good place to praise him. I said that's a good place to worship him. Why don't you give him the fruits of your lips? By him there let us offer a sacrifice of praise unto God continually, which is the fruits of your lips. Come on, open your mouth and let God out your mouth. 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Come on, we got so much to thank him for. Nobody know half the stuff you've been through. 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But tonight I came with my hands lifted and my mouth open and saying, when I think of the goodness of Jesus and all that he has done for me.

0: Tune in each Sunday evening at 6 p.m. for Purpose in the PD with Elaine Reed. 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
1: The Community Broadcasters Weather Center, your National Weather Service forecast for tonight. It's going to be unseasonably cold with a low around 49 degrees under clear skies. Looking ahead for tomorrow, the weather is expected to remain pleasant with highs going into the 80s and a low around 50 degrees.
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Some of us, God has called us to ministries. 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

0: 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And the story continues. Wilson High School celebrates 160 years. 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
3: The Community Broadcasters Weather Center, your National Weather Service forecast for tonight. It's going to be unseasonably cold with a low around 49 degrees under clear skies. Looking ahead for tomorrow, the weather is expected to remain pleasant with highs going into the 80s and a low around 50 degrees.
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1: Praise the Lord, everybody. We got a message to encourage you and let you know that no matter what you're going through, there's still glory coming, and it's coming after this.

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0: I lived in France for a little while in Paris, and I love French. I've been speaking French, trying to speak French since I was a 10th grader. And we moved the kids over there in 92, and four kids in a two-bedroom flat in Paris. But I really want to learn Spanish. And I really, really want to get this language. So what I've done is I've got some of my good friends, one over here on your right and one on your left. One's from Cuba and one's from Puerto Rico. And I wrote a song here called El Todopoderoso. And that means the all-powerful.
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4: The Community Broadcasters Weather Center, your National Weather Service forecast for tonight. It's going to be unseasonably cold with a low around 49 degrees under clear skies. Looking ahead for tomorrow, the weather is expected to remain pleasant with highs going into the 80s and a low around 50 degrees.
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said worship the Lord tonight. Worship him. Come on, he's brought you over some mountains. Come on, tell him thank you. Come on, tell him thank you. That's it. That's

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0: everyone. 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
1: The Community Broadcasters Weather Center, your National Weather Service forecast for tonight. It's going to be unseasonably cold with a low around 49 degrees under clear skies. Looking ahead for tomorrow, the weather is expected to remain pleasant with highs going into the 80s and a low around 50 degrees.
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Jamal Bates in the morning, Jocelia Williams in the midday, Willie Moe Jr. in the afternoon, and Darlene McCoy at night. 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
2: The Community Broadcasters Weather Center, your National Weather Service forecast for tonight. It's going to be unseasonably cold with a low around 49 degrees under clear skies. Looking ahead for tomorrow, the weather is expected to remain pleasant with highs going into the 80s and a low around 50 degrees.
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That's a good place to praise him. I said that's a good place to worship him. Why don't you give him the fruits of your lips? By him there let us offer a sacrifice of praise unto God continually, which is the fruits of your lips. Come on, open your mouth and let God out your mouth. Come on. Come on, we got so much to thank him for. Nobody know half the stuff you've been through. Nobody know half the hell you have been through. But tonight I came with my hands lifted and my mouth open and saying, when I think of the goodness of Jesus and all that he has done for me.

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1: I was walking downtown one day, and I saw a man who appeared to be just an old wino sitting on the street telling the people about Jesus as they passed by. And because he was all raggedy and dirty, people would just laugh and make fun of the old man and walk on by. And he said, because of the way I am, no money, no fancy clothes, fine homes and cars, a lot of people consider me as nothing and say I don't know what I'm talking about. But there's one thing that he said that really touched my heart and stayed on my mind.

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No money, no fancy clothes, no fine homes and cars. But thank God, mama and daddy raised me up on the river.

My sister's little boy came into the kitchen one evening while she was fixing supper, and he handed a piece of paper that he had been writing on. And after wiping her hands on her apron, she took the letter in her hands and she read it. And this is what it said: "For mowing the yard, $5. And for making up my own bed this week, $1. For going to the store, 50 cents. And playing with little brother while you went shopping, 25 cents. Taking out the trash, $1. And for getting a good report card, $5. And for raking the yard, $2. Total owed, $14.75.

0: That was the one and only Bishop Hezekiah Walker and the Love Fellowship Choir with the song, Every Praise. Classic song, classic group, classic man. Bishop Hezekiah Walker, Love Fellowship Choir, Every Praise. Now we're going to take another break, but when we come back, get ready to get your praise on, because DJ T-Storm is ready with a praise break, and it all happens right after this.
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0: morning, let Big Go. We finally made it to the weekend, fam.
1: Good morning. And I am so glad about it. Oh, Jesus, I need a break.
0: Me and you both, man. So glad the weekend is here, fam. Huh? What do you mean? What?
1: I don't need no break.
0: Well, I don't need a break.
1: You ain't did nothing.
0: I did do something. 5 days a week on the show, I need a break. Getting up early in the morning, I need a break. Speaking of break, do you remember Give Me a Break, the TV show back in the day?
1: I loved it with Neil Carter.
0: Yeah.
1: What? Give Me a Break. I sure deserve it.
0: Yeah.
1: Yes.
0: And like you knew she sung that theme song. That was her in the theme song.
1: Duh.
0: I mean, a lot of people don't know that though. I didn't know if you knew it. That's all I'm saying. And she was she like a housekeeper in that show?
1: Neil Carter was the truth.
0: Yeah, I love Neil Carter. Yeah.
1: Yeah, I miss her.
0: Yeah, before Monique, before Miss Pat, mm-hmm. We had Neil Carter.
1: And her son is the one that found her unconscious.
0: That's crazy.
1: I remember reading that story.
0: I have a cousin.
1: She passed away.
0: Yeah, I have a cousin. She found her mom, my aunt, my mom's sister.
1: Jesus.
0: In her bed. I never forget that day. Never forget that day. She literally walked into her mom, you know, in the bed, unalived. It was a very insane day.
1: Yeah,
0: my friend. Yeah, very insane day. But yeah, I just thought about that show when you know, Give Me a Break or whatever. So yeah.
1: Mm-hmm.
0: All right, we getting one. It's the weekend, baby. All right, it's rock and roll, fam. Good morning.
1: Good morning.
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of you who have been working in the vineyard for the Lord for what seems like a lifetime. You have dreamed and you've worked towards things that you've wanted to accomplish for yourself. But somehow your biggest goals always seem to be just out of your reach. But the Lord told me to tell you that He knows who you are. Yes, He's seen your work, and He's also seen your tears. And He wants you to know today that you're not forgotten. He's here to reward you for all your faithfulness. For He said in His word that if you will delight yourself in Him, He will give you the desires of your heart. In other words, not only will He give you what you need, but He promised to give you whatever you want. So don't get discouraged. Don't give up. Hang in there and prepare yourself for your blessing.

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2: All right, let's get to it right now, fam, for this Friday morning. 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
2: Me too. Psalms 139, verses 13 and 14. It says, you created my inmost being. You knit me together in my mother's womb. I praise you because I am fearfully and wonderfully made. There it is right there. Mm. Your works are wonderful. I know that full well. Amen. Yeah, that's good right there, man. A writer here reminded us that God, you know, knew us and God created us. You know what I'm saying? Not only did he create us, but he also fearfully and wonderfully made us. You know what I'm saying? He made us just how he wanted us to be, you know, unique in our own way with the eyes that we have and the ears that we have, the hair that we have or don't have, huh? Or the you know, how tall we are, how short we are. Man, God made us and we should be, and he made us fearfully and wonderfully made because he loves us. You know what I'm saying? The Bible says that his works are wonderful. Lovely big O. And how he just, you know, again, just knitted us together, man, put us together in our mother's womb. And the writer here is just giving God praise for what he's done. Amen.
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the old days, when folk used to praise God and they went out of sin. We're going to do the Holy Ghost three steps. Three to your left and three to your right.

0: It's time for our question of the week.
1: All right, what is he? What are we asking?
0: Now, you may love this one because you love to dance, you love music. So what song instantly lifts your mood? When that song comes on the radio, you play it on the radio, or you hear it somewhere at a party or something like that, what song instantly lifts your mood, friend?
1: I can already, you ain't gonna know what it is.
0: How you know I ain't gonna know what it is? I'm telling you.
1: Okay, Blow the Wilson.
0: Blow the whistle. It don't go like that, but it go like that.
1: Oh, okay. I was gonna say, because that's not it.
0: But the beat is like dun dun dun dun dun dun, or something like that. Dun dun dun dun dun. Right?
1: If you say so, sir. If you say so, I ain't gonna argue.
0: Now at a party or a wedding, what song will you hear it? Like, you got to get on the dance floor.
1: Blow the Whistle.
0: Oh, that's the song. Okay, that's okay. Okay.
1: Yeah. All right. You know, because it's normally played at everything except at church. That would never be played at church.
0: Who knows? They might make a remix to a church version.
1: You know what, J-Mo? You might be right.
0: When these artists right. These days, man, you never know. You know what I'm saying?
1: Yeah. You might be right. Nah. You right about it.
0: But you know, I'm a church boy, so I don't know none of these R&B songs. Mine is
1: saying you don't be knowing, but be knowing them. You do know some R&B songs. Quit lying to the people you don't never listen to no R&B. You know some songs. Honey, a lot. And I ain't got to sit up here and name them because you know them. Trying to make it seem like you just, oh my Lord, it's just, pass me not, O gentle Savior, at the cross where I first saw the light. Child, bye.
0: The song right now that puts me in a good mood is Lisa Noel Smith, That Promises. I love that song.
1: Promises
0: right there.
1: Yes and amen.
0: Yes and amen. Yes and amen. Mm-hmm. Yeah, that song right there. Yeah, that's mine. All right, so fam, what is yours? What song instantly lifts your mood? Go to our social media pages, Facebook and Instagram right now. Find us at Jamal Bakes Morning Show and drop it right there in the comments and let us know what song instantly lifts your mood. Amen?
1: Amen.
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6: From the WNBF Newsroom, I'm Lauren Korn. A woman charged in the murder of a Florence County teen could return to jail. Prosecutors want 18-year-old Corinne Belviso's bond revoked, saying she violated the terms of her house arrest by moving to New York. A judge released her last August, allowing her only to leave home for school, work, church, or medical visits. She's one of eight who allegedly killed 16-year-old Trey Wright last June. A drive-by shooting hurt two people in Dillon. Police responded to West Main Street Wednesday night, where they found 60 to 70 shell casings. They say a car drove past two men before shooting them. No arrests have been made. If you love barbecue and classic cars, Darlington Raceway is the place to be. The Speed and Feed Barbecue Festival returns Saturday for the first time since 2018. Pitmasters from across the country will compete for $12,000 in prize money, and fans can sample and vote for their favorites. A car show and family activities round out the day. From the WNBF Newsroom, I'm Lauren Korn.
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14: From the Community Broadcasters Weather Center, your National Weather Service forecast for today. You can expect a beautiful sunny day with a high of 78 degrees. It'll stay clear tonight as we dip down to a low of 49. Looking ahead to the weekend, the warm-up begins 87 on Saturday, 90 coming up on Sunday.
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0: morning, fam. Here we go. Lovely big old. Good morning to you.
1: Good morning. 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Oh, oh, oh. 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Oh, oh. 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
0: All right, let's get to that mix right now. What about that? My man, DJ Righteous Rampage, he's not chirping. He's standing by, waiting for the mix, baby. What about that? You ready for it?
1: Let's go.

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1: Blessings, family. It's that time. Here's a divine download from the Father's house. This is Pastor Carrie Faye Champagne. We are currently located at 801 East House Springs Road, Florence, South Carolina.
2: Oh, glory to God. Paul said, glory to God, in my flesh, there are two members. Come on here. Glory to God, good versus evil. And he said, the good that I would do. Glory to God. Look at your neighbor and say, I really mean to do good. Glory to God. I really mean to do righteous. He said, glory to God. But when I would do good, there's that other mind. Come on here. Glory to God. Hallelujah. And so we got to understand spiritual warfare. Glory to God. You see, before we became Christians, spiritual warfare wasn't even a concern. Y'all ain't saying nothing. Y'all ain't tell it wasn't even a concern, Sierra. We were in darkness. We were following our own fleshly desires. Oh, glory to God, with no care about God's will whatsoever. Oh, look at your neighbor and say, I confess. Look at your neighbor and say, I was doing me. I'll tell them I was busy doing me. Look at your neighbor and say, I told you I was going to preach today, but I got to preach the good, the bad, and the overcoming. Come on here. Glory to God. And now, somebody shout now that we've taken control of our choices, somebody ought to be shouting right there, because you used to be controlled by somebody else's choices for you. Come on here. Somebody else used to do the thinking. Come on here for you. Somebody else told you when, where, how, what and who. Come on here. But now, somebody shout now. That we've taken control of our choices, now that I am, somebody shout, I am a Christian. Now that I am a Christ child, look at your neighbor and say, neighbor, spiritual warfare is even more unfair. Can we talk for just a minute? Glory to God. Hallelujah. Spiritual warfare becomes even more unfair the moment you say yes to God and mean it. You see, the enemy doesn't mind us playing with God. He doesn't mind us, glory to God, being in and out of Christ. But the moment you make up your mind that I'm all the way in and I ain't getting back out, spiritual warfare increases. Look at your neighbor and say, neighbor, I have to fight spiritual warfare. Glory to God, it is real. Sometimes even going to church seems like spiritual war. Y'all gonna talk to me? Y'all gonna talk to me? Watch this. Look at your neighbor and say, I have to fight tiredness. I have to fight distractions. And sometimes both at the same time. Oh. Y'all gonna talk to me? Yeah. You see, as Christians, we still wrestle. Tell your neighbor, I'm still wrestling. Tell your neighbor, but it's a different kind of fight. For we wrestle not against flesh and blood. Come on, I tell your neighbor, say, I told you I was gonna preach today. We wrestle not against flesh and blood, but against principalities, against, glory to God, the rulers of darkness of this world, against spiritual wickedness in, come on here, high places. Look at your neighbor and say, it's at an all-time high. It is at an all-time high, because watch this. The enemy realizes that it won't be long now. Somebody put it in the atmosphere. It won't be long now.
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0: All right, fam, TJ BMS in your radio. Good morning to you on a Friday morning. Lovely to go. So once again, I want to make sure everyone knows, my family in Florence knows that the book tour for Florence has been postponed. All right.
1: Oh, that sounds familiar, like that comedy tour. Go ahead.
0: Columbia still on. We still got Andrews, Anderson, other cities still on. Florence for it's not my fault that I had to postpone Florence. All right, we're working on a brand new date, but it's not my fault that I had to postpone Florence. It's my book's fault. We haven't come yet. So that's why we got to postpone Florence, all right? But Columbia is still on May 31st, prayerfully, and the other cities are all listed on my website. So go there and check out the information there.
1: So you got all the cities booked, all the cities on your website for your book tour, but we didn't even get. Oh, okay. Say less.
0: The hate around here, boy.
1: Baby, it ain't hate.
0: It is.
1: It's
0: hate.
1: Just a realization. You said that we was going on a comedy tour, and baby, we did one.
0: And
1: city,
0: we did. We went to one. And went
1: one
0: home.
1: 5 minutes. 5 minutes, and then we was back home.
0: You stayed the night. I didn't stay the night. So you.
1: That was the fastest comedy tour I've ever been on.
0: No, it's not.
1: Yeah, it is.
0: In history of comedy.
1: In the history of anything, don't ever add tour to nothing. Unless we can do it like your book tour.
0: All right, so again, Florence postponed to a new date, and we'll give it a new date. But for now, don't forget to grab my book. It's The Day I Found My Voice. It's about a young me, young JB, young Jamal. You know what I'm saying? He's excited about going to the radio station for the very first time, and you go on that journey with him, man. It's a very short read, quick read for your kids.
1: Like our comedy tour, very short and
0: quick. Between 5 and 9 years old. You know, I'm going to just ignore her and stop hitting that thing. Between 5 and 9 years old, you know what I'm saying, and all that stuff. So go get it today and read it. All right. And I read it to your babies. A good bedtime story. It would be for them. Amen.
1: Yeah. Like that comedy tour.
0: All right. All right. Listen, coming right back on a Friday. Good morning.
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4: Hello, everybody. This is Ada Griffin. In this segment of Cruising the Carolinas, we will be doing something different. Our sponsor, Sweet Feet Diabetic Foot Spa, has helped so many people in our region. So in this segment, we would like to showcase testimonials from patients who have benefited from Dr. Hillary's care.
5: All right, so I began my relationship with Hillary about 8 years ago, I think. I moved to Florence, and I'm a diabetic. I had some wound issues, so I went to McLeod. Hillary used to be at the wound care center at McLeod. And I started with 10 toes down to about 6. But it's because of Hillary. I say this all the time. It's because of Hillary and God that I have feet today, because I've had some issues. I moved to Savannah, but I was still coming back to Florence weekly to see now Dr. Hillary to preserve my feet. As a diabetic, it's very important that you take care of your feet. And for a long time, I was in kind of denial, because I wanted to wear the Louboutins, I wanted to wear this, and I wanted

0: pressure could be on your feet, just basically how the shoe is made and things like that. So that's half of the reason why I lost a couple of toes, because of being hard-headed and things. But I've since become more knowledgeable, and I take better care of my feet now. If I feel anything, I'm going to the wound care center. Now I go there weekly, just as a preventative measure, just so that I don't lose no more. I have a couple issues right now, but they're not as bad as they have been in the past. And I'm just, you know, grateful to Dr. Hillary and now Sweet Feet for taking care of my feet the way that they do. And I just, you know, I feel like if you're a diabetic and you're in this area, you need to be friends with Sweet Feet. You need to be in Sweet Feet if you want to keep your feet. Hillary is a great, great person. Her spirit is well, and she has a passion for what she does. A lot of times you can see professionals and they're just that, just professionals. They come in, they do what they do, they get their check, they gone. But Hillary actually cares for her patients, and you can feel that even just by talking to her. She has a passion for what she does. So again, I'm grateful for Sweet Feet, and like I said, if you want to keep your feet, you probably want to see Sweet Feet. Stop in and get a consultation, if nothing else, so that you know, you can see for yourself what I'm saying about Hillary and Sweet Feet.
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2: 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On Tuesday, June 9th, vote for Billy Webster for governor in the Democratic primary.
3: I'm Billy Webster, Democratic candidate for governor, and I approve this message.
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0: Yeah.
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7: From the WNBF Newsroom, I'm Lauren Korn. A woman charged in the murder of a Florence County teen could return to jail. Prosecutors want 18-year-old Corinne Belvizo's bond revoked, saying she violated the terms of her house arrest by moving to New York. A judge released her last August, allowing her only to leave home for school, work, church, or medical visits. She's one of eight who allegedly killed 16-year-old Trey Wright last June. A drive-by shooting hurt two people in Dillon. Police responded to West Main Street Wednesday night, where they found 60 to 70 shell casings. They say a car drove past two men before shooting them. No arrests have been made. If you love barbecue and classic cars, Darlington Raceway is the place to be. The Speed and Feed Barbecue Festival returns Saturday for the first time since 2018. Pitmasters from across the country will compete for $12,000 in prize money, and fans can sample and vote for their favorites. A car show and family activities round out the day. From the WNBF Newsroom, I'm Lauren Korn.
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14: From the Community Broadcasters Weather Center, your National Weather Service forecast for today. You can expect a beautiful sunny day with a high of 78 degrees. It'll stay clear tonight as we dip down to a low of 49. Looking ahead to the weekend, the warm-up begins 87 on Saturday, 90 coming up on Sunday.
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0: It's a Friday morning. Let big go. We finally made it to the weekend, fam.
1: Good morning. And I am so glad about it. Oh, Jesus. I need a break.
0: Me and you both, man. So glad the weekend is here, fam. Huh? What do you mean? What?
1: You don't need no break.
0: Well, I don't need a break.
1: You ain't did nothing.
0: I did do something. 5 days a week on the show, I need a break. Getting up early in the morning, I need a break. Speaking of break, do you remember Give Me a Break? The TV show back in the day?
1: I loved it with Neil Carter.
0: Yeah.
1: What? Give me a break. I sure deserve it.
0: Yeah.
1: Yes.
0: And like you knew she sung that theme song. That was her in the theme song.
1: Duh.
0: I mean, a lot of people don't know that though. I didn't know if you knew it. That's all I'm saying. And she was she like a housekeeper in that show?
1: Neil Carter was the truth.
0: Yeah, I love Neil Carter. Yeah.
1: Yeah, I miss her.
0: Yeah, before Monique, before Miss Pat, we had Neil Carter.
1: And her son is the one that found her unconscious.
0: That's crazy.
1: I remember reading that story.
0: I have a cousin.
1: She passed away.
0: Yeah, I have a cousin. She found her mom, my aunt, my mom's sister.
1: Jesus.
0: In her bed. I never forget that day. Never forget that day. She literally walked in on her mom, you know, in the bed, unalived. It was a very insane day.
1: Yeah,
0: my friend. Yeah, very insane day. But yeah, I just thought about that show when you know, give me a break or whatever. So yeah.
1: Mm-hmm.
0: All right, we getting one. It's the weekend, baby. All right, it's rock and roll, fam. Good morning.
1: Good morning.
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2: All right, let's get to it right now, fam, for this Friday morning. Let me go. 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
2: Me too. Psalms 139, verses 13 and 14. It says, you created my inmost being. You knit me together in my mother's womb. I praise you because I am fearfully and wonderfully made. There it is right there. Mm. Your works are wonderful. I Amen. Know that full well. Amen. Yeah, that's good right there, man. A writer here reminded us that God, you know, knew us and God created us. You know what I'm saying? Not only did he create us, but he also fearfully and wonderfully made us. You know what I'm saying? He mm-hmm. made us just how he wanted us to be, you know, unique in our own way with the eyes that we have and the ears that we have, the hair that we have or don't have, huh? Or the you know, how tall we are, how short we are. Man, God made us and we should be, and he made us fearfully and wonderfully made because he loves us. You know what I'm saying? The Bible says that his works are wonderful. Lovely big O. And how he just, you know, again, just knitted us together, man, put us together in our mother's womb. And the writer here is just giving God praise for what he's done. Amen.
3: Amen.
2: 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Once again, Psalms 139, verses 13 and 14. Good morning.
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0: the Reverend Walter Hawkins.
1: It's time for our question of the week.
2: All right, what is he? Who? All right, so what are we asking?
1: Now, you may love this one because you love to dance, you love music. So, what song instantly lifts your mood when that song comes on the radio? If you play it on the radio, or you hear it somewhere at a party or something like that, what song instantly lifts your mood, friend?
2: I can already. Well, it's yeah. You ain't gonna know what it is.
1: How you know I ain't gonna know what it is? I'm telling you.
2: Okay, Blow the Wilson.
1: Blow the whistle. It don't go like that, but it go like that.
2: Oh, okay. I was going to say, because that's not it.
1: But the beat is like, dun, dun, dun, dun, dun, dun, or something like that. Dun, dun, dun, dun, dun, dun, right?
2: If you say so, sir. If you say so. I ain't going to argue.
1: Now, at a party or a wedding, what song will you hear it? Like, you got to get on the dance floor.
2: Blow the Whistle.
1: Oh, that's the song. Okay, that was okay. Okay.
2: Yeah. All right. You know, because it's normally played at everything except at church. It ain't. That would never be played at church.
1: Who knows? They might make a remix to a church version.
2: You know what, J-Mo? You might be right.
1: When these artists these days, man, you never know. You know what I'm saying?
2: Yeah. Might be right. Nah. You're right about it.
1: But you know, I'm a church boy, so I don't know none of these R&B songs. Mine is
2: saying you don't be knowing, but you don't. Do be knowing them. You do know some R&B songs. Quit lying to people like you on.
1: Like what?
2: You don't never listen to no R&B. You know some songs. Honey, a lot. And I ain't got to sit up here and name them because you know them. Try to make it seem like you just, oh my Lord, it's just, pass me not, O gentle Savior, at the cross where I first saw the light. Ciao, bye.
1: The song right now that puts me in a good mood is Lisa Noe Smith, That Promises. I love that song.
2: Promises,
1: right there.
2: Yes and amen.
1: Yes and amen. Yes and amen. Yeah, that song right there. Yes, that's mine. All right, so fam, what is yours? What song instantly lifts your mood? Go to our social media pages, Facebook and Instagram right now. Find us at Jamal Bakes Morning Show and drop it right there in the comments and let us know what song instantly lifts your mood. Amen?
2: Amen.
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4: 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Hey!

0: It's in the choir set, baby. Yes, it is. Anybody still singing the choir? Where you at, choir members? God bless you.
1: 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Good morning to you. Thank you once again for waking up with us. 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
7: From the WNBF Newsroom, I'm Lauren Korn. A woman charged in the murder of a Florence County teen could return to jail. Prosecutors want 18-year-old Corinne Belviso's bond revoked, saying she violated the terms of her house arrest by moving to New York. A judge released her last August, allowing her only to leave home for school, work, church, or medical visits. She's one of eight who allegedly killed 16-year-old Trey Wright last June. A drive-by shooting hurt two people in Dillon. Police responded to West Main Street Wednesday night, where they found 60 to 70 shell casings. They say a car drove past two men before shooting them. No arrests have been made. If you love barbecue and classic cars, Darlington Raceway is the place to be. The Speed and Feed Barbecue Festival returns Saturday for the first time since 2018. Pitmasters from across the country will compete for $12,000 in prize money, and fans can sample and vote for their favorites. A car show and family activities round out the day. From the WNBF Newsroom, I'm Lauren Korn.
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9: From the Community Broadcasters Weather Center, your National Weather Service forecast for today. You can expect a beautiful sunny day with a high of 78 degrees. It'll stay clear tonight as we dip down to a low of 49. Looking ahead to the weekend, the warm-up begins 87 on Saturday, 90 coming up on Sunday.
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0: right, fam, here we go. Let me be on top of the hour, fam. Good morning to ya.
1: It's good morning.
0: Friday. Feeling good?
1: Friday night, just got paid. Hey. Yeah, I feel great. How you feeling?
0: What are you doing this weekend? Any plans?
1: Oh, yeah, I've got two events this weekend.
0: Okay, like public events or like private events? Or
1: yeah, one, and they're both in Spartanburg. I'm going to have to make some shape, baby.
0: Okay. That's what's up, man. You know, I've never been to Spartanburg. I think I've been through it, but never actually stopped in Spartanburg.
1: Really?
0: Yeah. What's something cool about Spartanburg that you can recommend?
1: Everything. I don't know.
0: Oh, okay. If you got your phone, you'll know something.
1: No, that ain't got nothing to do with
0: yes, it.
1: I don't know because I don't live in Spartanburg. I live in Greenville.
0: Still,
1: you didn't ask her. You didn't. So it don't matter if I'm in my phone. I don't live in Spartanburg. You need to ask the person that lives in Spartanburg. I live in Greenville.
0: But you're going though, so you should know something about Spartanburg.
1: I don't. I go to events. I don't live there. You ask, what is there something for you to do? I don't know.
0: So what event are you doing?
1: I don't know. I'm going because I'm doing an event.
0: That what you event said, are you doing?
1: Is there something for you? You ask if there's something to do. It doesn't matter about what
0: question.
1: I'm
0: what
1: doing.
0: Politician.
1: No, I'm not.
0: Politician, what event are you doing?
1: I'm not answering anything that you ask me about what I'm doing because it's really none of your business. You asked me what you could do. And I said, I don't know. I don't live in Spartanburg,
0: sir. We go and see a man by the dog in Spartanburg, y'all.
1: No, I'm not. I don't have to see a man about anything. I hope you dance. Like David Tennant.
0: You done all that fussing?
1: No, you done all that fussing. Over here. Mind your business.
0: All right, coming right back, fam. It's Friday. Good morning.
1: Good morning.
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0: All right, fam, TJBMS in your radio. Good morning to you on a Friday morning. Lovely to go. So once again, I want to make sure everyone knows, my family in Florence knows, that the book tour for Florence has been postponed. All right.
1: Oh, that sounds familiar, like that comedy tour. Go ahead.
0: Columbia still on. We still got Andrews, Anderson, other cities still on. Florence it's not my fault that I had to postpone Florence. All right. We're working on a brand new date. But it's not my fault that I had to postpone Florence. It's my book's fault. We haven't come yet. So that's what we got to postpone Florence, all right? But Columbia is still on May 31st, prayerfully, and the other cities are all listed on my website. So go there and check out the information there.
1: So you got all the cities booked, all the cities on your website for your book tour, but we didn't even get. Oh, okay. Say less.
0: The hate around here, boy.
1: Baby, it ain't hate.
0: It is.
1: It's just the realization. You said that we was going on a comedy tour, and baby, we did one.
0: And
1: city,
0: we did. We went to one. And went
1: one
0: home.
1: 5 minutes. 5 minutes, and then we was back home.
0: You stayed tonight. I didn't stay tonight. So you.
1: It was the fastest comedy tour I've ever been on.
0: No, it's not.
1: Yeah, it is.
0: In history of comedy.
1: In the history of anything, don't ever add tour to nothing. Unless we can do it like your book tour.
0: All right, so again, Florence postponed to a new date, and we'll give it a new date. But for now, don't forget to grab my book. It's The Day I Found My Voice. It's about a young me, young JB, young Jamal. You know what I'm saying? He's excited about going to the radio station for the very first time, and you go on that journey with him, man. It's a very short read, quick read for your kids.
1: Like our comedy tour, very short and
0: quick. Between 5 and 9 years old. You know, I'm going to just ignore her and stop hitting that thing. Between 5 and 9 years old, you know what I'm saying, and all that stuff. So go get it today and read it. All right. And I read it to your babies. A good bedtime story. It would be for them. Amen.
1: Yeah. Like that comedy tour.
0: All right. All right. Listen, coming right back on a Friday. Good morning.
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0: Hey, fam, here we go. Love to be going. It's a Friday morning. Michael Finkley in Community Spotlight is on the show. Michael, good morning to you, brother.
1: Happy Friday.
2: Good morning.
0: What up?
1: Oh, my goodness. I'm super excited about Community Spotlight for this day, this time, this segment. I have Arthur from the window of Keisha's
0: heart. To the wall!
1: Yes, Keisha Bethea.
0: Keisha!
3: Good morning. Good morning. Hello.
2: Yes. Hey, girl.
3: Hey.
1: Keisha, we're so super excited to have you this morning. We're going to go right into it. You have this amazing book, From the Window of Keisha's Heart. Now, you got to tell us about it, please.
3: All right. So, it's From the Window of Keisha's Heart. It has over 60 poems in it. Every poem has a story behind it. Everyone can relate to it, male or female.
1: Now, what are these stories about? Are they about your life, about your experiences?
3: It's some about my life, and like if I read a poem to someone and then they'll tell me their story, which will lead to another poem. So that's how I come up with all of them.
1: Ah, gotcha. So it's a little bit about you, about your experiences, your actions, people's actions. I like that. You encompass all of that. What was your inspiration behind that, though?
3: Well, I've been writing poetry for a good while, and I used to have a notebook, and I would just go to random people and say, "You want to hear a poem?" Not knowing how their day was, and it helped lift them up.
1: Oh, wow. I would love a person to come up to me and say, "Hey, like, let's do it." That would brighten my day. That would put a smile on my face, you know? I love that. So when you released the book, what was the response from people? Were you shocked?
3: Like, they really loved it. And yes, I was shocked. Like, I would never know a girl from Mullins could write a book. And it'd be 5 stars on Amazon.
1: Come on, 5 stars. Listen, already doing well within this. And you had an amazing event as well that a lot of people turned out for. What else are you looking for into the future of 2026 and beyond? What else do you have planned?
3: Well, I have more poetry in motion events where I let up-and-coming poets come and do poetry for free. And anything else I'm looking for in the community to uplift the community with my inspirational poems.
1: Mm-hmm. I like that. Giving back. And I love the way you said community because, you know, our community matters. And so what was that process like for you to write this book? And what was that community behind you, rooting you on? What did that look like for you?
3: Well, it was rough at first because, you know, you think like, well, my book is not going to sell, but you can't think like that. And so God directed me to this lady. Her name is Jennifer Jones. She's all the way from Georgia. She helped me keep saying, "Keisha, keep going, keep writing." And she showed me how to self-publish through Amazon KDP. And she did it for free. And I just thank God for her.
1: Wow, I'm telling you, it does take a community, right? We can't do this on our own. It does take a village. So how can we purchase the book and even follow you on social media? Because we know more is to come.
3: Yes, it is. I'm in the process of writing another one. But you can catch me on Facebook under my name, Keisha Bethea, KISHABETHEA. And also have local copies with me for the people that's in the Marion County area. But just reach me on Facebook if you want to buy a book or go to Amazon, and I'm up there as well.
1: All right. There you go. You want a book? Reach out to her.
0: Keisha, does your books have pictures in it? That's the only way
3: no.
0: can read it.
3: No.
0: She goes in trouble. She can't read
2: Child,
0: it.
2: Child, I wish you go on with that corny joke. You done told that joke for months now, and people still like bought your book. So what's your excuse?
1: Oh,
2: and you
1: my
2: got
1: God.
2: Pictures in them, and people still like buying them. So now what?
1: Oh,
2: all
1: my
2: right.
1: God.
2: Thank you.
0: Done. All right, Michael, the story continues with you, brother. Let them know how they can keep up with you, Michael.
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18: 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Like when you accidentally

0: right, fam, we're done for this Friday. Let me be go. We're back at it on Monday. So glad the weekend is here.
1: Ooh, child, we sure enough is glad.
0: It's been a long week, just here in South Carolina, but around the world, man. You know, Trump is over in China, attending a state dinner with the China president over there. And just, it's a lot happening in politics, man. Just a whole lot.
1: I know
0: lot.
1: They cringing. I know they is cringing. Oh, I know they like, oh, y'all want us to do it. They're like, y'all want us to do it. Cause y'all don't seem to understand the assignment.
0: Oh Lordy. All right. So Big O has events in Spartanburg all weekend long. And what do I have? I may go to the WWE tonight. I may go to wrestling tonight, WWE tonight. Tomorrow I'm hosting a panel. Tomorrow's Black Expo here in Columbia. And I'm hosting a panel. That panel begins at 9 a.m. My God, I mean, I gotta be there like at probably like 8:30.
1: I miss those. We used to do the expo here, but they stopped doing it here for some reason.
0: Y'all wasn't coming, that's why.
1: That's true.
0: Greenville didn't show up, but yeah, here in Columbia, where I am, we have our Columbia Black Expo, and I'm looking forward to. I'll be there all day with my afternoon show station here, but I'm hosting a panel at 9 a.m. Looking forward to that as well. So yeah, it's gonna be a long weekend. Church on Sunday.
1: What kind of panel is it? Since you want to know my business, what kind of panel is it?
0: Girl, I couldn't really tell you too much. But no, it's about air.
1: Oh, you don't know? And you're going to host the panel, so you mean to tell me you don't know what you're doing? And you're going to be at the place and you don't know what you're doing? That don't make sense. That's what we're talking about right there. I was trying to go and do something.
0: I was about to tell you. I was about to tell you.
1: No, you didn't. No, you wasn't. You just said that you don't know. I can't even tell you. Now you don't know?
0: I was about to tell you before you, before you cut me off.
1: Never mind.
0: It's about Ayers property. So yeah, I'm looking forward to moderating that tomorrow. All right, let's get out of here. We're back at it on Monday, 9 bright early.

0: early right here on your morning on the morning show, fam. And big old prayers out of here, my friend.
1: Heavenly Father, we thank you for this day. We thank you for allowing us just to be here, Father God. Lord, we thank you for this amazing opportunity to be able to get up and make people laugh, smile, talk, enjoy, and get knowledge, God, from this amazing show. God, we ask that you continue to bless the people that listen and watch each and every day. Keep them protected. Keep them safe. Lord, protect their family and friends and our loved ones as well, Father God. Lord, we just ask you that anyone is battling anything mentally, Father God, that you go in and give them the peace that surpasses all understanding, Father God. Bring them back the joy that they're needing, Father God, in their lives. And Lord, as we go out to enjoy our weekend, Lord, God, we just ask you to go ahead and direct our path, Father God. Lord, we just ask you to keep us safe from any hurt, harm, or danger. As we travel the highways and byways this weekend, Father God, Lord, we ask you to continue to watch over the families that are serving in the military, God, in this war, Father God. Bring them back home safely, Lord, and we just lift up our country as a whole, Father God. Lord, we thank you, we honor you, and we give you all the praise and glory. In Jesus' name we pray. Amen.
0: A to the man. All right, fam, get out there. Have a great weekend. We're back with you on Monday.

0: From the WNBF Newsroom, I'm Lauren Korn. A woman charged in the murder of a Florence County teen could return to jail. Prosecutors want 18-year-old Corinne Belvizo's bond revoked, saying she violated the terms of her house arrest by moving to New York. A judge released her last August, allowing her only to leave home for school, work, church, or medical visits. She's one of eight who allegedly killed 16-year-old Trey Wright last June. A drive-by shooting hurt two people in Dillon. Police responded to West Main Street Wednesday night, where they found 60 to 70 shell casings. They say a car drove past two men before shooting them. No arrests have been made. If you love barbecue and classic cars, Darlington Raceway is the place to be. The Speed and Feed Barbecue Festival returns Saturday for the first time since 2018. Pitmasters from across the country will compete for $12,000 in prize money, and fans can sample and vote for their favorites. A car show and family activities round out the day. From the WNBF Newsroom, I'm Lauren Korn.
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9: From the Community Broadcasters Weather Center, your National Weather Service forecast for today. You can expect a beautiful sunny day with a high of 78 degrees. It'll stay clear tonight as we dip down to a low of 49. Looking ahead to the weekend, the warm-up begins 87 on Saturday, 90 coming up on Sunday.
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My 105.1. Good morning. This is Jocelia. Welcome to Daily Joy. Today is Friday. And what do we do on Friday? 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Definitely. And honey, we need that discount, don't we? Yes, we do. Yes, we do. So go to the website. 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
6: From the Community Broadcasters Weather Center, your National Weather Service forecast for this afternoon. You can expect a high of 78 degrees under sunny skies. It'll stay clear tonight as we dip down to a low of 49. Saturday, it'll be partly cloudy and warmer with a high of 87. And Sunday, it'll reach a very hot 90 degrees.
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So you can go to any of the sites and make your choices, make purchases. That's right. 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

0: That's a good place to praise him. I said that's a good place to worship him. Why don't you give him the fruits of your lips? By him there let us offer a sacrifice of praise unto God continually, which is the fruits of your lips. Come on, open your mouth and let God out your mouth. Come on. Come on, we got so much to thank him for. Nobody know half the stuff you've been through. 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But tonight I came with my hands lifted and my mouth open and saying, when I think of the goodness of Jesus and all that he has done for me.
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Good morning. This is Jocelia. Welcome to Daily Joy. 50% off Friday sale is going on right now. 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

0: Glory. 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

0: Almighty 105.1. Good morning. It's Friday. Our 50% off Friday sale is going on. That's right. We're coming down to the wire, to the end of the sale for today, as showcasing it. As a matter of fact, you can always call in. 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
11: From the Community Broadcasters Weather Center, your National Weather Service forecast for this afternoon. You can expect a high of 78 degrees under sunny skies. It'll stay clear tonight as we dip down to a low of 49. Saturday, it'll be partly cloudy and warmer with a high of 87. And Sunday, it'll reach a very high 90 degrees.
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0: whatever you're facing, just remember, the same God that delivered you before, he's faithful, he's God, and he'll do it again. 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
0: Yes, Lord.
1: You healed my soul and dried my eyes. You gave me hope
0: and peace of mind.

Almighty 105.1. Good Friday afternoon. This is Jocelia. Welcome to Daily Joy. Make sure you tune in on tomorrow and Sunday for Ernie D. That's right. He'll be here from 3 until 7 p.m. on Almighty 105.1.

0: It's Sybil Wilkes with what we need to know. Saturday, a massive coalition of over 160 organizations will unite for the All Roads Lead to the South National Day of Action. The demonstrations start with a prayer at Selma, Alabama's historic Edmund Pettus Bridge, before moving to a major afternoon rally at the Alabama State Capitol in Montgomery. This mobilization aims to safeguard minority voting power following recent Supreme Court rulings that have triggered a wave of controversial redistricting across the country. President Trump stated this week that the personal financial struggles of everyday Americans are not a factor in his ongoing negotiations with Iranian leadership. Speaking before his trip to China this week, the president insisted that preventing Iran from obtaining a nuclear weapon remains his absolute priority above all economic concerns. This firm stance comes as the conflict continues to squeeze global oil supplies, keeping national gas prices at record highs for families across the country. Buy Black 365. And the spotlight is on sisters Nako and Nerie Roberson. They're revitalizing Southwest Atlanta with the opening of Bosk, B-O-S-K, the unique new burger spot and community cafe. Named as a tribute to the legendary local record shop, the eatery is designed to be a cultural hub that makes every resident feel right at home. The sisters hope their venture inspires further investment in neighborhoods while providing a welcoming space for delicious food and local connection. From the Good News File, the Library of Congress officially inducted 25 new recordings into National Recording Registry, including timeless hits from Beyoncé, Chaka Khan, and Gladys Knight. This year's class features iconic anthems like Single Ladies, alongside unconventional selections like the soundtrack to the classic video game Doom. I'm Sybil Wilkes. Be informed. Be empowered.
1: 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This installment is a bestseller. 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
2: From corporate to calling, that's really about corporate America. So what motivated you to write this?
3: So from corporate to calling, it is a help people to transition from corporate to entrepreneurship. Okay. Whether it is someone who wants to transition full-time entrepreneurship or part-time, or someone who may want to revamp their business. But originally I wrote it as a way of sharing my story of transitioning from corporate to entrepreneurship.
2: Yeah, because it says how to transition from corporate life to purpose-driven entrepreneurship.
3: Yes.
2: That's wonderful. That's wonderful. And this is an easy read. I was thumbing through the book and I was like, whoa, this is my kind of book.
3: Yes, it's definitely meant to be an easy read, so several types of readers could enjoy it. All the chapters are formatted in a synonymous flow so that the readers can easily grab it and

0: strong connection and relationship, your business will be strong, and so that you'll know exactly why you're going in that direction from the beginning through that mindset.
1: Good, good. Because then it also, in building that foundation, it talks about your niche.
0: Yes.
1: And your brand. So talk about that, how you need to develop that niche and how
0: yes.
1: to just be consistent.
0: That's correct. And I remember at one point when I was diving into entrepreneurship and trying to figure out what I wanted to do, I was still working in corporate during that time, but I was wanting to do something for everybody. And I'm like, I've learned you can't do something for everybody. You're not meant to be there for everybody.
1: Right.
0: And so I had to narrow down, who I was for, and what my gift was designed for. So it's so important, how people can say, well, you can be a jack of all trades and master of none. And you don't want to fall into that trap. So narrowing down who your gift is for is so very important so that you can drive your business directly to the people that it's intended for.
1: Oh, wow. This is good. This mm-hmm. is good. So then it says bringing your business to life.
0: Yes.
1: Through marketing and sales and mastering your business operations. Let's talk a little bit about that.
0: And you can have a business and just like say that you develop a business right now, but if no one knows it's there, then you just have a business that's just sitting there.
1: Amen.
0: And, or you may have put your business in the wrong location, but it's so important to make some noise about your business before your business become visible to everybody.
1: Right.
0: But begin to have that marketing campaign even before you release it and open the doors, because you want people to understand how their business connects with them. You want to be able to talk to your customer and tell them why they need your gift.
1: Right, mm-hmm. right. Oh, this is good, mm-hmm. good. This is a bestseller, isn't it?
0: Yes, From Corporate to Calling is a bestseller. I'm so proud about that. And I'm so grateful for everyone who helped me to make it a bestseller as well.
1: This is really something. And everyone, you can get them on Amazon.
0: Yes.
1: Okay, that's the only...
0: You can also go to my website to get them, which is www.cynthia-o.com.
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2: From the Community Broadcasters Weather Center, your National Weather Service forecast for this afternoon. You can expect a high of 78 degrees under sunny skies. It'll stay clear tonight as we dip down to a low of 49. Saturday, it'll be partly cloudy and warmer with a high of 87. And Sunday, it'll reach a very hot 90 degrees.
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4: I will bless the Lord at all times. His praise shall continually be in my mouth. Oh,

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0: It's time to celebrate a legacy. 160 years strong. Join us for the Wilson High School 160th celebration, where tradition meets the future and the story continues. 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Then Friday, July 3rd, start your morning with a golf tournament at the Country Club of South Carolina. 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Then Sunday, start your day with worship service at Cumberland United Methodist Church and close out the celebration with a powerful gospel concert featuring Vicki Winans at FMU Performing Arts Center. 160 years of excellence, 160 years of pride. 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
8: 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And the story continues.
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11: From the Community Broadcasters Weather Center, your National Weather Service forecast for this afternoon. You can expect a high of 78 degrees under sunny skies. It'll stay clear tonight as we dip down to a low of 49. Saturday, it'll be partly cloudy and warmer with a high of 87. And Sunday, it'll reach a very hot 90 degrees.
12: 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Almighty 105.1.

Hi, this is Asia all the way in Hampton, Virginia. 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

0: It's Sybil Wilkes with What We Need to Know. Saturday, a massive coalition of over 160 organizations will unite for the All Roads Lead to the South National Day of Action. The demonstrations start with a prayer at Selma, Alabama's historic Edmund Pettus Bridge, before moving to a major afternoon rally at the Alabama State Capitol in Montgomery. This mobilization aims to safeguard minority voting power following recent Supreme Court rulings that have triggered a wave of controversial redistricting across the country. President Trump stated this week that the personal financial struggles of everyday Americans are not a factor in his ongoing negotiations with Iranian leadership. Speaking before his trip to China this week, the president insisted that preventing Iran from obtaining a nuclear weapon remains his absolute priority above all economic concerns. This firm stance comes as the conflict continues to squeeze global oil supplies, keeping national gas prices at record highs for families across the country. Buy Black 365. And the spotlight is on sisters Nako and Nerie Roberson. They're revitalizing Southwest Atlanta with the opening of Bosk, B-O-S-K, the unique new burger spot and community cafe. Named as a tribute to the legendary local record shop, the eatery is designed to be a cultural hub that makes every resident feel right at home. The sisters hope their venture inspires further investment in neighborhoods while providing a welcoming space for delicious food and local connection. From the Good News File, the Library of Congress officially inducted 25 new recordings into National Recording Registry, including timeless hits from Beyoncé, Chaka Khan, and Gladys Knight. This year's class features iconic anthems like Single Ladies, alongside unconventional selections like the soundtrack to the classic video game Doom. I'm Sybil Wilkes. Be informed. Be empowered.
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They have not heard the gospel. They do not know that Jesus is the precious Lamb of God who died to take away the sins of the world. And tonight, eternity hangs in the balance, waiting for men, women, boys, and girls worldwide

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Because it takes every one of us to tell the story to the rest of us that Jesus is the Christ. But you cannot tell the story if you have not had the encounter. You've heard, Mama may have, Papa may have, but this you've got to have for yourself.

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For there is none other to defend you, to support you, to encourage you, and to lead you into the fullness of holy living and victorious life.

in the 150th Psalm. It says, praise ye the Lord. Praise God in his sanctuary. Praise him in the firmament of his power. Praise him for his mighty acts. Praise him according to his excellent greatness. Oh, praise the Lord. And it goes on to say, praise him with the sound of the trumpet. Praise him with the psaltery and harp.

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It's been a great day. I love sharing inspirational gospel with you each and every day. Yeah, I'll be back on tomorrow and we can do it all over again, all right? So tune in from 10 until 3 p.m. for Daily Joy with Jocelia. 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Our word for the day is coming from 1 Samuel 17 and 45. The word reads, David answered, "You come at me with sword and spear and battle axe. I come at you in the name of God of the angel armies, the God of Israel's troops." 1 Samuel 17 and 45. Prayer, like fighting on a battlefield, is often more about adaptation than it is about the soundness of the plan we take into it. It is more about cooperating and less about coercing. Will we allow God to change us once we get into the midst of the fight? It can mean the difference between success and failure. When you pray, you are often engaging the enemy of doubt, frustration, antagonism, and the disbelief hidden in the heart of others. They may not see what you're seeing. Those things God shows you by revelation or places in your heart as a desire. In the heart of battle, in the heat of battle, the wise general will read the field and adapt his original battle plan to match what he is seeing. So our word for the day is prayer is adaptation. Prayer is adaptation. Oh, Holy Father, help us to stay sensitive to your voice today and every day, Lord. Cleanse our hearts of all carnality, rationalization, and hard-heartedness, anything that would keep us from following your leading. We welcome your revelation and divine insight. Cause our spiritual eyes to function with 20/20 vision for the correct understanding of the times and seasons. Father, as we cooperate with your battle plan, anoint us for breakthrough. In the name of Jesus. Amen. That's our word for the day. Well, everyone, it's time for me to get out of here. So remember, Willie Moore Jr. is next, followed by Darlene McCoy. You have a fantastic day, and I'll be back on tomorrow from 10 until 3 p.m. with Daily Joy with Jocelia. So long and have a great day.

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13: From the Community Broadcasters Weather Center, your National Weather Service forecast for this afternoon. You can expect a high of 78 degrees under sunny skies. It'll stay clear tonight as we dip down to a low of 49. Saturday, it'll be partly cloudy and warmer with a high of 87. And Sunday, it'll reach a very high 90 degrees.
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1: Come on.
0: Nominated for many stellar awards. One of my favorite groups that I've only seen live maybe twice.
1: Yeah, no, they have an amazing stage show, amazing stage presence, and an amazing dad. One time for Steve Cooper.
0: Yeah, indeed. You know, when I see them and I see how, you know, how precise they are and how much rehearsal they do, I just want them to keep on keeping on, because something's going to come out of all that they're rehearsing and pushing.
1: Listen, the Michael movie has convinced me that if you stay locked in, God's going to use you.
0: Yeah, that's good.
1: It's not in the word, but, you know, maybe it might be.
0: I can find something that can closely correlate.
1: Yeah.
0: Prophetess Tiffany Wilson is in the building.
2: Hey!
0: Come on, come a little closer to the mic, child. Elevate Church.
3: Elevate ATL.
0: Elevate ATL.
3: Yes, sir.
0: What does ATL mean?
1: About that life.
0: Elevate.
3: We
0: about that, that life.
3: We like that. We like that.
0: Hey, that's what the ATL is there for.
1: About that life.
0: We get some t-shirts.
3: About that life.
0: Family, listen, when we come back, we'll get an opportunity to, of course, hang out with her the entire show.
1: Yep.
0: But I got a flat out hit of the week coming as well. Stick around. It's the Willie Mo Jr. Show. Flat out.
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9: From Corporate to Calling, that's really about corporate America. So what motivated you to write this?
10: So From Corporate to Calling, it is a help people to transition from corporate to entrepreneurship.
9: Okay.
10: Whether it is someone who wants to transition full-time entrepreneurship or part-time, or someone who may want to revamp their business. But originally I wrote it as a way of sharing my story of transitioning from corporate to entrepreneurship.
9: Yeah, because it says how to transition from corporate life to purpose-driven entrepreneurship.
10: Yes.
9: That's wonderful. That's wonderful. And this is an easy read. I was thumbing through the book and I was like, whoa, this is my kind of book.
10: Yes, it's definitely meant to be an easy read, so several types of readers could enjoy it. All the chapters are formatted in a synonymous flow so that the readers can easily grab it and connect with it.
9: And you see, the bullet points is what grabbed me as I was scrolling through and I saw the bullets. I was like, okay, this is great, this is great. So let's look a little bit, because there's a workbook with it as well.
10: That's correct.
9: Okay, building the foundation.
10: Yeah.
9: Let's talk about that. A little bit about laying the foundation for this.
10: Okay, so with laying the foundation, before you jump into a business, one of the things that you want to do is have that solid foundation. And for me, that solid foundation is the mindset.
9: Mm-hmm.
10: And you having that proper mindset and understanding your why and helping you to connect with your purpose so that you can have a strong connection and relationship. Your business will be strong, and so that you'll know exactly why you're going in that direction from the beginning through that mindset.
9: Good, good. Because then it also, in building that foundation, it talks about your niche.
10: Yes.
9: And your brand. So talk about that, how you need to develop that niche and how to just be consistent.
10: That's correct. And I remember at one point when I was, you know, diving into entrepreneurship and trying to figure out what I wanted to do, I was still working in corporate during that time, but I was wanting to do something for everybody. And I'm like, you know, I've learned you can't do something for everybody. You're not meant to be there for everybody.
9: Right.
10: And so I had to narrow down, you know, who I was for, you know, and what my gift is designed for. So it's so important. You know how people can say, well, you can be a jack of all trades and master none. And you don't want to fall into that trap. So narrowing down who your gift is for is so very important so that you can drive your business directly to the people that it's intended for.
9: Oh, wow. This is good. This is good. So then it says bringing your business to life.
10: Yes.
9: Through marketing and sales and mastering your business operations. Let's talk a little bit about that.
10: And you can have a business and just say that you develop a business right now, but if no one knows it's there, then you just have a business that's just sitting there.
9: Amen.
10: And, or you may have put your business in the wrong location, but it's so important to make some noise about your business before your business become visible to everybody.
9: Right.
10: But begin to have that marketing campaign even before you release it and open the doors, because you want people to understand how their business connects with them. You want to be able to talk to your customer and tell them why they need your gift.
9: Right, right. Oh, this is good, good. This is a bestseller, isn't it?
10: Yes, From Corporate to Calling is a bestseller. I'm so proud about that, and I'm so grateful for everyone who helped me to make it a bestseller as well.
9: This is really something. And everyone, you can get them on Amazon.
10: Yes.
9: Okay, that's the only...
10: You can also go to my website to get them, which is www.cynthia-o.com.
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2: Hello, everybody. This is Ada Griffin. In this segment of Cruising the Carolinas, we will be doing something different. Our sponsor, Sweet Feet Diabetic Foot Spa, has helped so many people in our region. So in this segment, we would like to showcase testimonials from patients who have benefited from Dr. Hillary's care.
3: All right, so I began my relationship with Hillary about 8 years ago, I think. I moved to Florence, and I'm a diabetic. I had some wound issues, so I went to McLeod. Hillary used to be at the wound care center at McLeod. And I started with 10 toes down to about 6. But it's because of Hillary. I say this all the time. It's because of Hillary and God that I have feet today, because I've had some issues. I moved to Savannah, but I was still coming back to Florence weekly to see now Dr. Hillary to preserve my feet. As a diabetic, it's very important that you take care of your feet. And for a long time, I was in kind of denial because I wanted to wear the Louboutins, I wanted to wear this, and I wanted to wear that. And I'll never forget one Black Friday, I had on a pair of red bottoms, and I'm out at I forget where I was, and Hillary saw my feet, and I was kind of embarrassed because I knew I shouldn't have had them on anyway because of how the shoes are made. And there's a lot of shoes that you can't really wear as a diabetic because of how they're made and how your feet, how my feet sit in the shoe. A lot of pressure could be, on your feet, just basically how the shoe is made and things like that. So that's half of the reason why I lost a couple of toes, because of being hard-headed and things. But I've since become more knowledgeable, and I take better care of my feet now. If I feel anything, I'm going to the wound care center. Now I go there weekly just as a preventative measure, just so that I don't lose no more. I have a couple issues right now, but they're not as bad as they have been in the past. And I'm just, you know, grateful to Dr. Hillary and now Sweet Feet for taking care of my feet the way that they do. And I just, you know, I feel like if you're a diabetic and you're in this area, you need to be friends with Sweet Feet. You need to be in Sweet Feet if you want to keep your feet. Hillary is a great, great person. Her spirit is well, and she has a passion for what she does. A lot of times you can see professionals and they're just that, just professionals. They come in, they do what they do, they get their check, they gone. But Hillary actually cares for her patients, and you can feel that even just by talking to her. She has a passion for what she does. So again, I'm grateful for Sweet Feet, and like I said, if you want to keep your feet, you probably want to see Sweet Feet. Stop in and get a consultation, if nothing else, so that you know, you can see for yourself what I'm saying about Hillary and Sweet Feet.
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0: Hey, what up? This is Raheem Devon. And just in case you didn't know, you're listening to the Willie Moore Jr. Show. 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
1: She got the memo.
2: You better have that address.
1: She got the memo.
2: If you don't know that address, you can't invite
3: them. Is it bad if you don't know the address of your church? I mean, a lot of people are on smartphones. They don't know. They just go.
2: If you don't know your address, all you got to do is know the name and tell people to go to Maps.
3: Watch this. What? Tiffany, what's the address of your church?
4: 2154.
2: Okay. Don't play with me.
4: My home church, 1243 Stratford Avenue, Bridgeport, Connecticut.
1: Okay.
2: Pastor Newhart. The voice you hear is Tiffany Wilson, who knew the address to the mortgage or rent that she had to pay every single month, along with her own house expenses. Come on, somebody.
1: What?
2: I know you know that address.
3: Oh, my God.
2: It come out every month. Here's the thing. You on the line with Willie Moe Jr. What's your name? Where you calling from?
5: Apostle Joshua Smith, calling from Moss Corner, South Carolina. I'd like to shout out my church, Powerhouse in Action, where my mother, Chief Apostle Dr. Anthony Smith, is the pastor.
2: You better shout it out for your mom. You on the line with Willie Moe Jr. What's your name? Where you calling from?
6: Yes, this is Kim calling from Baltimore. I want to shout out my church, Purpose Ministries, where Jesus reigns, and Fear the Love at 514 West Franklin Street in Baltimore, where our pastor is Pastor Sharon Brooks and Apostle Wanda Brooks is overseer. Praise the Lord.
2: Everybody who called up here and shout your church out at the end, when you finish, I want you to say,
1: praise the Lord.
2: Shout out to
1: I believed her praise the Lord, though.
2: No, she praised the Lord.
1: It was authentic.
2: What was my pastor name? I didn't know nothing about denominations.
1: Okay.
2: And he used to answer the phone. Bishop Coleman, out of St. Louis, Missouri, Greater Pentecostal Church of God. I was going through something. My friend Rod took me over to the church. That's the first time I ever seen people speak in tongues and go to running through the church. One lady started running. I'm from Berkeley. She started running. I started running too. I was like, what are we doing? What are we running from? But he would answer the phone. Praise the Lord. He wouldn't say hello. He would just say, praise the Lord. And you be like, hey,
1: like
2: Bishop Cole.
1: I like that.
2: And then you say, amen, when you finish. Amen.
3: You know why that's good?
2: Yeah.
3: Because ain't nobody going to call you with no mess if you start off the conversation, praise the Lord. And then they're going to be like, I was getting ready to tell you about your.
2: Nope. Now, when you start with praise the Lord, I'm going to start winning the bill. Anybody needs something with the bills, they not calling my phone in Jesus' name. But oh, even if they ever do, praise the Lord.
3: Praise the Lord. Church.
2: I'm changing my voicemail. Right. 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It's the Willie Moe Jr. Show. 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
13: Here's an important message from Billy Webster, candidate for governor.
14: Hello, South Carolina. This is Billy Webster, and I want to be your Democratic nominee for governor. Some of you may know me as the Bojangles man. That's where I learned firsthand the values we share as South Carolinians. But it's also where I heard the stories of people who feel like their government in Columbia doesn't work for them and doesn't understand them at all. It's where I learned how to fix problems with a hand-on approach. That's why I'm running for governor. I know we can create good-paying jobs. I believe we can give our children a first-class public education. And I believe we can expand Medicaid and increase access to health care instead of watching hospitals close. And I believe we can turn the page on two decades of failed leadership in Columbia. This is Billy Webster, and I'm asking for your vote on Tuesday, June the 9th.
15: South Carolina, on June 9th, vote Billy Webster for the Democratic nominee for governor.
13: Paid for by Webster for Governor.
14: I'm Billy Webster, Democratic candidate for governor, and I approve this message.
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20: From the Community Broadcasters Weather Center, your National Weather Service forecast for this afternoon. You can expect a high of 78 degrees under sunny skies. It'll stay clear tonight as we dip down to a low of 49. Saturday, it'll be partly cloudy and warmer with a high of 87. And Sunday, it'll reach a very hot 90 degrees.
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0: Jason Nelson, Madison Ryan Ward, right here on the Willie Mo Jr. Show. Somebody just disappeared in here. Oh, Dwight, they playing musical chairs in here with me.
1: I switched seats. I wanted her to be right there beside you, and I wanted her to get the feeling.
0: All right. Is this an anointed seat that I missed?
1: I believe I sat in it. Hey, Glory.
0: Hey, Shonda Bashit.
1: I sat in it.
2: It feels heavy.
0: Hey, Dwight, you got something on you.
1: I got something on me.
0: So, Prophetess Tiffany Wilson is in the house. Ladies and gentlemen, can we show some love to our guests real quick and just show that love? Yeah. Indeed. So, Prophetess Tiffany, church is becoming a place where a lot of people are starting to really go back to ground zero. Mm-hmm. They like, wait a minute, bro. Like, even one of the guests on one of the tours I was just on, he called. He was like, hey, man. Hey, I want to go to church, man. Where you think I should go to church? So a lot of people are going. As a woman pastor, like, how do you encourage people to choose church when they had to overcome maybe like some church hurt? Or it may not look the same like it used to be. Tell me a little bit about that.
2: So I think first thing, my hook is purpose.
0: Yeah.
2: Right? Everybody needs to be tapped into their purpose.
0: Yeah.
2: And so who can tell you your purpose other than your creator?
0: Yeah.
2: Right? You can kind of just say, oh, well, I think it's this or think it's that. But you're only the person who created the thing can say what it was designed to do.
0: Yeah.
2: So my thing is this, you know, you come, you tap in, church is evolving at a great speed even now. So I think that there was a point where we would go to church and be like, you know, okay, it's super churchy, it's super traditional, but now, like, we're just come as you are. You know, wear your jeans, wear your whatever.
0: You wore them jeans that one time, it went viral. Oh, I just want to just tell you, my God, today.
2: They hated me for it.
0: They was like, oh, she got on jeans prophesying.
1: Well, wait, you're not allowed to wear jeans in church?
0: Well, in their defense, them jeans, it was Gina.
2: They was Gina?
1: She was Gina. They called you Gina.
0: They sent it to me. They called her Gina. I was like,
1: hey, Zach, what's your name, Gina?
2: Y'all do it too much. It wasn't that bad.
0: It wasn't bad, but no, honestly, women wearing jeans, the traditions, I believe, sometimes are now actually becoming distracting to what God wants to do.
2: Yes, super. Like I think that when we exalt clothing over God, it's like, what are we doing here? You know, what did we come for, right? Because if I'm too covered, then I'm out of touch. And then if I'm too exposed, then I ain't saved. So it's like, what are we doing here? So I think that when we keep the main thing, that's what's going to draw people back to God.
0: Indeed. Prophetess Tiffany Wilson hanging out with us. When we come back, I just kind of want to take a small, just very, very small deep dive in communicating the next generation and essentially what they need, right? Like, as a pastor, she gets an opportunity to see young men and women, younger demographic. And then finally, who is Tiffany Wilson outside of the pulpit? Pastor, do they have fun and stuff? Like, what does fun look like?
1: I have fun.
0: Yeah, we'll talk about it when we come back. Yeah, backsliding pastor, Dwight Stone. I'm joking. He is a stand upright man of God. Hallelujah. Book him now. Just in case you didn't know.
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0: name is Anissa. I love that Willie Moore Jr. is so relatable to the younger audience that loves God, that wants to talk about real life topics. 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And that's why I love the Willie Moore Jr. Show.
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0: Albums and songs from Beyonce, Chaka Khan, and Taylor Swift are now joining the National Recording Registry. The new inductees into the National Recording Registry at the Library of Congress include Taylor Swift's 2014 pop album 1989, Beyonce's hit 2008 record Single Ladies Put a Ring on It, and one of my favorite songs of all time, Chaka Khan's timeless classic I Feel For You. They were among the 25 recordings entering the registry in the class of 2026, and according to the Librarian of Congress, the selections were chosen for their, quote, cultural, historical, and aesthetic importance in the nation's recorded sound heritage. I love it. I mean, I'm not the biggest Taylor Swift fan, if I'm going to be honest, but I think it's an accomplishment, a major one nonetheless. And of course, Single Ladies and I Feel For You, duh. Like, what are we talking about? So I just thought that was a fun story to share on this Feel Good Friday. Number two, nearly a year after Trump Mobile started taking $100 deposits and a few days after its website was updated to say delivery was conditional, the gold-plated Trump phone is supposed to start shipping this week. This all according to the company. Now, the Trump phone is just shy of $500. It's $499, and it's officially known as the Trump Mobile T1. Interestingly enough, according to reports, it looks a lot like a Chinese phone that retails for less than $200 at Walmart. No shade. No shade, y'all. The smartphone will have a smaller screen and less memory storage, but the Trump brand and the golden hue appear to remain in place. Well, for all of y'all that want to go ahead and spend $499 on a bat phone, God bless you. Thoughts and prayers. Number three, Border Patrol Chief Michael Banks announced his resignation yesterday, and it's effective immediately. He told CNN he was leaving with the U.S. border at its, quote, most secure point in history. His departure marks the third high-profile exit within the Department of Homeland Security in 2 months. Yeah, sounds like a mess to me. We'll see who steps in right behind him. But in a resignation that is posted effective immediately says something that, I think we all need to know. But let's talk about it. Let's talk about on social media. Border Patrol Chief Michael Banks announced his resignation yesterday. It's effective immediately. Want to chat about that? We can. Or if you want to weigh in on nearly a year after Trump Mobile started taking $100 deposits and a few days after its website was updated to say delivery was conditional, the gold-plated Trump phone is supposed to start shipping this week. Y'all gonna get it or not? Let's talk about that. Or if you want to weigh in on the albums and songs from Beyonce, Chaka Khan, and Taylor Swift joining the National Recording Registry. I love music, so this was fun to me. Was it fun to you? Let's talk about it. Hit me up, Instagram and or X, formerly known as Twitter. The handle is at @Sharie_Nicole, @SHARI_NYCOLE.
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4: 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I'm Billy Webster, and I want to be your Democratic nominee for governor. It's no secret. 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
2: From the Community Broadcasters Weather Center, your National Weather Service forecast for this afternoon. You can expect a high of 78 degrees under sunny skies. It'll stay clear tonight as we dip down to a low of 49. Saturday, it'll be partly cloudy and warmer with a high of 87. And Sunday, it'll reach a very hot 90 degrees.
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1: Falling in love with Jesus.
0: Is
1: the best thing I ever done.
0: Bruh, I feel like an OG now.
1: No, we got to play songs like that now.
0: Listen, it had to be 2005. I'm in Woodland Hills, California. I'm in a deal with Universal Records. I'm the R&B guy, Pretty Willie. And this girl that I'm kind of talking to, she said, "You want to go to church?" I was like, "Wow, that's so cool." Right? Like, when a girl invites you to church, for me, that's not offending. That's like God trying to get a hold of me because I haven't been going to church. I walk in, and here stands a guy that I have no idea who he is, but he just has a guitar, and he's singing this song, Falling in Love with Jesus. And I'm like, man, this dude's really good. And he was like, "You don't know who that is?" She's like, "That's Jonathan Butler." Da-da-da-da-da. And he's the most humble guy. He's the worship leader. And I meet him, and later on, you know, once the Lord kind of shifted my heart and put me in the kingdom, I was like, oh my God, I was around this amazing, amazing man who's done so much work. So, Major Love, thank you for playing that song.
1: No problem.
0: Yeah, indeed. So, reflections of the week. Stone, tell me the reflection.
1: No, we're not doing this. Listen, we got Tiffany here today.
0: Reflection of her week.
1: And explain to her what the reflections of the week are.
0: All right. So, a reflection of the week is finding something in your week that you feel like is testimony worthy. Some things can be good. Some things can be like, well, this is my reflection of the week. Stone, let's give him an example. Stone, okay. your reflection of the week.
1: So, yeah, my reflection of the week was I knew that God was changing my life when he started changing my circle.
0: Mm.
1: And when I started having new people introduced into my life, even though there was a part of me that was like, ugh, this is new.
0: Yeah.
1: Scary's bad. You know, there was another part of me that says, no, this is God. And I think we have to get to a place in the space in our life where when new shows up, we just thank God in advance. Like, oh, God, thank you for these new people, for these new blessings, for these new finances.
0: Come on, you better talk right.
1: Come talk on, right. Somebody.
0: Next 6 months,
1: that
0: five of them.
1: Is my reflection of the week.
0: That's good. Tiff, quickly, what's your reflection of the week?
2: My reflection of the week, I literally just put a word up. I feel like this is the season to fall back. God was kind of dealing with me this week, and I was just thinking about sometimes we feel like being by ourselves is terrible, but sometimes it's so necessary so that you can hear clearly. And I was just kind of by myself, and I was like, wow, God is really just revealing certain things to me about me, and it made me appreciate the alone time in this season because I believe God is like hatching new people in this season and really just creating new opportunities for people. Mm. Literally, I had a vision where I saw these eggs hatching. Mm. And so I really believe that the only way we're going to really go through seasons of development is we got to get by ourselves. We got to get off the phone. We got to get away from people. Just because it's an invitation don't mean it's time to go, right? Sometimes it's a holy no.
1: Come on!
0: Tiffany Wilson hanging out with us. Dwight Stone, the voice you're hearing. Shout out to Jalen. He's in the building. Yeah. Family, listen, when we come back, Reflection of the Week continues. Yeah, it's the Willie Moe Jr. Show. Flat out.
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5: 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It's that time. Here's a divine download from the Father's house. 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We are currently located at 801 East House Springs Road, Florence, South Carolina.
6: Oh, glory to God. Paul said, glory to God, in my flesh, there are two members. Come on here. Glory to God, good versus evil. And he said, the good that I would do. Glory to God. Look at your neighbor and say, I really mean to do good. Glory to God. I really mean to do righteous. He said, glory to God. But when I would do good, there's that other mind. come on here. Glory to God. Hallelujah. And so we got to understand spiritual warfare. Glory to God. You see, before we became Christians, spiritual warfare wasn't even a concern. Y'all ain't saying nothing. Y'all ain't tell, it wasn't even a concern, Sierra. We were in darkness. We were following our own fleshly desires. Oh, glory to God, with no care about God's will whatsoever. Oh, look at your neighbor and say, I confess. Look at your neighbor and say, I was doing me. Tell them I was busy doing me. Look at your neighbor and say, I told you I was going to preach today, but I got to preach the good, the bad, and the overcoming. Come on here. Glory to God. And now, somebody shout now that we've taken control of our choices, somebody ought to be shouting right there, because you used to be controlled by somebody else's choices for you. Come on here. Somebody else used to do the thinking. Come on here for you. Somebody else told you when, where, how, what and who. Come on here. But now, somebody shout now. Now that we've taken control of our choices, now that I am, somebody shout, I am a Christian. Now that I am a Christ child, look at your neighbor and say, neighbor, spiritual warfare is even more unfair. Can we talk for just a minute? Glory to God. Hallelujah. Spiritual warfare becomes even more unfair the moment you say yes to God and mean it. You see, the enemy doesn't mind us playing with God. He doesn't mind us, glory to God, being in and out of Christ. But the moment you make up your mind that I'm all the way in and I ain't getting back out, spiritual warfare increases. Look at your neighbor and say, neighbor, I have to fight spiritual warfare. Glory to God, it is real. Sometimes even going to church seems like spiritual warfare. Y'all gonna talk to me? Y'all gonna talk to me? Watch this. Look at your neighbor and say, I have to fight tiredness. I have to fight distractions. And sometimes both at the same time. Come on. Y'all gonna talk to me? Yeah. You see, as Christians, we still wrestle. Tell your neighbor, I'm still wrestling. Tell your neighbor, but it's a different kind of fight. For we wrestle not against flesh and blood. Come on, tell your neighbor, say, I told you I was gonna preach today. We wrestle not against flesh and blood, but against principalities, against, glory to God, the rulers of darkness of this world, against spiritual wickedness in, come on here, high places. Look at your neighbor and say, it's at an all-time high. It is at an all-time high, because watch this. The enemy realizes that it won't be long now. Somebody put it in the atmosphere. It won't be long now.
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1: This is Spirit-led show.
0: Hey, glory. Hey, all you got to do is say, When
1: this
0: I Think.
1: Spirit-led show, When Indeed. I Think.
0: Family, it's Reflections of the Week. We've just been reflecting on our week. I want to challenge you this weekend, if you're not doing it. I've been challenging you for months and months to journal and really get the data out of your head and onto some paper. To those of you who are married, if your wife or your husband is a safe space, sometimes, you know, you don't feel as safe as you should. Maybe you develop in an area, but if you are, make sure that you all reflect on some of the things. Here's the thing. The one thing that I understand now about God is if you can reflect on what he's already done, you can get excited about what he's going to do. All right. So my reflection of the week, I'll be honest with you, is that my sons and everybody, like, they're here.
2: Everybody's blessed.
0: And I've been reflecting on the fact that, you know, my oldest son, he just graduated with his master's, and like, I'm on the phone with like people. Who would have thought that friends that I went to college with would be like instrumental in helping my next generation? Like, when I'm at Ole Miss, I'm not thinking about my friends who are like, we all athletes, bro. Like, I'm gonna be a star. I don't know what y'all gonna be, but you know, I'm not gonna be running balls and doing track all my life. But just to know that 20 some years later, almost 30, wow, 20, 30 years later, that you have friends in places who want to serve your children, man. Like, I'm challenging anybody, whatever opportunity that you're in right now, please keep a good name.
2: Amen.
0: Like, make sure your name is good, man. Do right by people. And even if you can't please everybody, let it be the overwhelming consensus of who you are is like, man, that's a good dude, right? And so you want to do that. So I'm reflecting on the fact that I made some really great decisions early in my life to walk with integrity, to be faithful in certain areas. You know, it's starting to pay off, not for me.
3: Right.
0: It's paying off for my children. And that is such a humbling experience, man. So that's my reflection of the week. When we come back, more music, more fun is on the way. We're hanging out with Sybil Wilkes.
1: Sybil Wilkes.
0: Stick around. It's the Willie Mo Jr. Show. Flat out.
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1: Hello, South Carolina. I'm Billy Webster, and I want to be your Democratic nominee for governor. I'm a proud son of the Palmetto State, and I've seen firsthand what happens when one party controls Columbia for two decades. We have crumbling roads and bridges, schools where minimally adequate has become the standard, and a healthcare system that's just out of reach, especially for everybody in rural South Carolina. Truth is, South Carolina is just too expensive. I'm a businessman. I'm a husband. I'm a father. And I'm a fixer. I believe we can take these challenges head on. Together, we can make education, housing, and healthcare affordable and accessible to everybody. We can fix our roads and our bridges, and we can build an economy that gives every South Carolinian a real chance to have their part of the American dream. This is Billy Webster, and I'm asking for your vote on Tuesday, June 9th.
0: Paid for by Webster for Governor.
1: I'm Billy Webster, Democratic candidate for governor, and I approve this message.
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5: From the Community Broadcasters Weather Center, your National Weather Service forecast for this afternoon. You can expect a high of 78 degrees under sunny skies. It'll stay clear tonight as we dip down to a low of 49. Saturday, it'll be partly cloudy and warmer with a high of 87. And Sunday, it'll reach a very hot 90 degrees.
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0: What's up, y'all? Kiki Palmer. 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

0: I know you didn't hurt me. They did. But guess what? I forgive them anyway, because that's what you would do. Thank you for dying for my sins. And because of your sacrifice and because of my belief, I am saved. And if you said that for the first time, we just want to welcome you to the family. But around here, we like to say,
1: you say, baby.
0: And I did say, wait, I got to say this. Thank you for dying for my sins, but you didn't stay there either. Let's just be clear.
2: Yeah.
0: He's on the right side of the Father.
2: Yeah.
0: Thank you for doing that.
2: You just had to fix their part.
0: I just had to make sure that people don't think he dead. He's not.
2: Yeah.
0: He's alive. He got up.
2: Don't start. The show is over. Don't you start.
0: He got up.
2: Hey, wait a minute. It's Friday now.
0: Hey. But come in on. 3 days.
2: Come on, let's leave that alone.
0: All right.
2: Call us back. 314-470-8514. All right. It's the Willie Mo Jr. Show. Flat out.
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15: For the Community Broadcasters Weather Center, your National Weather Service forecast for tonight. You can expect clear skies with a low of 49 degrees. Tomorrow, it'll be beautiful with a high of 87 degrees. And then get ready for the heat this weekend, as highs will be reaching 90 on Sunday.
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1: 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It's time.

0: Lord, I know you're a promise keeper. I know you're able, but
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0: And I don't know what to do.
1: 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The plans I made, I thought would succeed.
0: They've all crashed.

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10: For the Community Broadcasters Weather Center, your National Weather Service forecast for tonight, you can expect clear skies with a low of 49 degrees. Tomorrow, it'll be beautiful with a high of 87 degrees. And then get ready for the heat this weekend, as highs will be reaching 90 on Sunday.
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